0: Goodbye.
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2: Goodbye.
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Like, I got a schedule to attend to, though. 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

This right here is crazy. Yeah, I feel big, you know what I mean? Like, not big in the sense of weight, you know what I mean? Like, gaining weight or nothing like that. Like, colossal, like, you know what I mean? 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

0: 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To all the people that lived above the buildings that I was hustling from, that called the police on me when I was just trying to make some money to feed my daughter.
1: Mai are nevoie de vreo prezentare această piesă? Nu cred. Notorious B.I.G. 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

You gotta just go for it. Don't think about what comes after or what came.